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0: 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Box 0712-548-4036 Holland Street. 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Later 10, Tower Later 22, Battalion 10, Battalion 8, Medic 58. Engine 25 into 28, this is for a different house. Engine 25 into 28, this is for a different house.
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1: 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Then this place is 036 hours.
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0: 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We're on location. You can make the address of 4053 Holland. Light smoke showing from a two-story middle of the road, 16 mile 45. We're going to go in service with just 1-1.
1: Affirmative. The suspect company responded to 4036 Holland Street with a suspect from Inter 7 later 10. Proceeding to standby. Company responding 4036 Holland Street with a suspect from Inter 7 later 10. Company that are proceeding to standby to fire ground shuttle from North Texas.

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1: Ten ten grade. Reports we have a 15 by 45 row house, 2-story. Bravo is the same dimensions and Delta the same dimensions. We have a small rubbish fire on the roof. We have 1-1 service.
0: Affirmative. Oh, last time.

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1: All fires have been extinguished. Chief fire, strengthened for the fire control. First engine laterally.
0: Yes, affirmative.
1: Anybody else?
0: Affirmative. Session is assigned on the 4056 Highland Street. The session is assigned on letter 10 recall. Company's assignment to 4036 Highland Street. The session is assigned on letter 10 recall. Sent into 28 recall, into 28 recall, into 14 respond to 1508 East Cayuga Street for the alarm system, into 14 respond to 1509 East Cayuga Street for the alarm system and operate more fire unit, into 28 recall.
1: Okay.
0: Assigning sent to proceed.
1: Lieutenant says requesting a fire marshal.
0: Affirmative.

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For Robinson, it's 25 Silver Street, Frankfort Avenue. For Robinson, operating on fire beam.

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Engine 62, Ladder 34, Battalion 5, 9991 Bustleton Avenue, Fumes, North Fire Band.

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0: 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They're evacuating the restaurant slash bar. 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

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The alarms 470 5400 Langdon Street. The alarm or fire van.

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Engine 36, Ladder 20, Battalion 12, 3205 North Street, Fumes. My fire band.

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1: 311 Middle Street.
0: Yes. 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I'm waiting to check it out.
1: I was talking.

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1: 3177 Miller 3177.
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Fox 3301, 447-04 Tacoma Street. Report to be a building, the firefighter respond. And now phase one, notify North Track 1, home 33, into 14, into 52, into 7, ladder 15, ladder 10, battalion 10, battalion 12, and medic 47. Repeating box 3301, fire reported 4704, Tacony Street, report to be a building. Firefighter respond, and now phase on notify North Track 1, home 33, into 14, into 52, into 7. Ladder 15, ladder 10, battalion 12, make 47.

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1: One location, 2.5 story, middle of the row, brick, 15 by 35, exposures D&D are similar. We got smoke showing from the second floor. First engine and ladder in service.
0: That's affirmative. Please come spot until 4704 Tacony Street. Reception phone 33, ladder 15, comes off proceeding and stand by. Repeat the correspondent 4704 Tacony Street. Reception phone 33, ladder 15, comes off proceeding and stand by. The fire got a challenge, go be no fire, no attack one.
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2: One location, really. 2.5 story, 15 by 35, first occupied dwelling, kitchen occupied. Time 10 reports we have a kitchen fire. We have 101 in service right now.
0: That's affirmative. Alright, last time is going to be 4 minutes.

10-8. Five of 10's taken first at the position.

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That's a correction. A lot of 15s first in, a lot of 10s second in.

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0: Open fire to knockdown in service with first engine two ladders.
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This is K1 responding by 3301. Trying to locate at 4704 Tacony Street. K1 responding by 4704. Correction, 3301. Trying to locate at 4704 Tacony Street. Operator fired off deck 1.

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0: 3220 West Atlanta.
1: I'm fine, but just let me play.
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1: Cat 1, proceed.
2: Arriving on fire, Green.
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0: Okay, say.
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0: 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Yeah, they just needed for entry for a medical run, so but I got you fired today only.
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0: It's going to be 4660 Edmund Street, 4660 Edmund Street, second number for entry.
1: Yeah, we're live. 23 is available. Thank you.
0: Okay.

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1: Okay, that's affirmative, sir.

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1: You can recall the shit's there with the letter.
0: Okay, that's fine. So, Battalion 2, recall.
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1: 3671 Avalon.
0: Yes, affirmative.

0: 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Engine 63, proceed. 6707 Ogas Avenue.
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0: 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Is there another ride?
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0: 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We're responding on the box.
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0: 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Sir, just confirm you respond to the 7800 Ogons for training.
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0: I'm responding.
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0: We're on location, investigating.
1: Okay, that's affirmative.

0: Thank you, 58. 58, proceed. Accidental alarm. System was placed on test. I guess available.
1: Okay, that's from

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Reduce the response. 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Reduce the response. 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
1: 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And you're 57. And you think so?
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1: There is no traffic red. 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
0: 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We have a two-story twin, approximately 15 by 45. We have light smoke showing from the first floor.
1: Affirmative. Pension companies responding. 933 Corvus Lane with reception is squirt 9 and ladder 21 comes proceeding to standby. Comes responded to 933 Corvus Lane with reception is squirt 9, ladder 21 proceeding to standby. 5 ground channels, North Tack 1.

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1: Okay, affirmative, sir.

0: Thank you, Zeke.
1: Thank you, Zeke. Proceed.
0: We're on the 49 ladder 21. We have a 15 by 45 occupied property. We have a report of light smoke. 21 in service at this time.
1: I'm sorry, Battalion 2-8, your message dropped out.
0: 15 by 45 occupied. Twin. We service with 1-1. At this time, we gave further report.
1: Affirmative, sir. Last time is 8 minutes.

0: Giant Tuesday. Giant Tuesday, proceed.
1: We have a confirmed basement fire. We're placing 2 and 2 in service.
0: Okay, affirmative, sir. Last time you did it. Responding to 933 East Fergus Lane with the exceptions in 37 and engine 51 proceeding and going to service. Coast responding to 933 East Fergus Lane with the exceptions in 37 and engine 51 proceeding and going to service. Primary channels are attack 1.

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1: Roger, Cat 3. 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
0: that's affirmative.
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0: Okay, sir. The last time is 12 minutes.

0: 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Sir, can we get confirmation address?
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0: Affirmative, Chris. Time for Supreme Court.
1: Affirmative. Tuesday. Time Tuesday, proceed. Okay, that's affirmed.

0: Thank you, Z. Thank you, Z. Proceed. 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My order is the Battalion 2 to place the fire under control. 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

0: suspension companies responded in 933's Gorgas Lane, with the exception of Squirt 9, Ladder 21, Battalion 2, and Medic 10 recall. Comes responding to 933's Gorgas Lane, with the exception of Squirt 9, Ladder 21, Battalion 2, and Medic 10 recall. 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
0: 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After showing vectors.
1: Primary attention, Cummings responding, 7720 Staten Avenue, proceed to reduce speed. Cummings responding, 7720 Staten Avenue, proceed to reduce speed. 5 ground channels, North Pack 1.

0: Thank you. Battalion 2, proceed. Sorry, Battalion 2, your message is unreadable.
1: Battalion 2, Steve. Engine 37 reports had a small fire out on arrival. They could handle with themselves and a first in ladder. Can we call the remainder of the box? Engine 2 available.
0: Okay, affirmative, sir. Attention companies responding to 7720 Staten Avenue with the search engine 37 and ladder 29 recall. Companies responding to 7720 Staten Avenue with the exception of engine 37 ladder 29 recall.

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0: Valerie King, the Chinese responding, 1970
1: Florida. 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
2: We'll continue with you. Engine 71.
1: 71?
2: 7800 bucks.
1: Okay, sir.

0: Yeah, they said you were. And you're 58.
1: Oh, hang on, man. Holy shit. Wow, get out of here.
0: And you're 71.
1: Okay, 71.
0: Okay.

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1: 71.
0: Accidental maintenance reset were available.
1: Okay.
0: My turn.
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0: 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Ladder 16, respond with engine 6, 2230 East Somerset Street, wires in the building, apartment 427, operate North Fireband.
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1: 2230 East Somerset.
0: Somerset, migrated to wires in the building, apartment 427.

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1: Just having great.
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1: Customer responding, 8638 Thorond Avenue, proceeding to reduce speed. Customer responding, 8638 Thorond Avenue, proceeding to reduce speed. 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

Percy. Affirmative. Percy, I'm responding to 86th and 8th Avenue with exceptions in 73. Recall. Customer's spot on 86th and 8th Avenue with exceptions in 73. Recall.

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0: Accidental
1: on floor valve. Okay, engine 55.

0: 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Engine 71, proceed. 2-1, 2-1, Glendale.
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0: It's wrong. I need 3/8 straight now. Okay.
1: Medic 42-5359 Oxford Avenue, Medic 42-5359 Oxford Avenue, operating on North Medic

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1: He's 71.
0: 146. 71 available.
1: Okay, 146.
0: 31 80 grand.

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0: Okay.

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0: 3 feet, this is Walters. 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
1: I'm calling from an alarm company. Somebody was on scene there.

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1: We made contact with the homeowner. Just dead batteries and the detector. 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
1: 22.
0: You did 22 with ladder 31 on Woodhaven Road. Tell us if this is on the access road or the actual expressway.
1: I'm waiting for the information now. Stand by.

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1: Combined at 4400 Warhaven Road. Can you sign a tax down, please?
0: Yes, sir. 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

0: listening to. All right, sir, I'm not being advised. This is not going to be on the expressway. It's going to be on way to the pool just before Bristol. But,
1: okay, I affirm this.
2: Responding to 441 Robinson Avenue.
0: This is going to be on Woodhaven Road just before the access road to the express line as you're going towards Bristol Pike.
2: Attention, Medic 31, 441 Robinson Avenue to assist Medic 39B. 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
1: Engine 22, proceed.
0: We're on location. This is going to be on the Woodhaven Expressway, about a quarter mile before the Bristol Road exit. That is going to be eastbound on Woodhaven Road. We have a two-vehicle accident. One's a small box truck. One's a pickup truck. We have one person trapped in the truck. Not a 31 going into service with the jaws.
1: Okay, sir. On Woodhaven Road eastbound about a quarter mile before the Bristol.
0: The companies can enter via Nice Road.
1: Okay, that's affirmative. Battalion 13. Engine 22, proceed.
0: Dispatch, I don't know.
1: Okay, affirmative.

0: to the accident?
1: Responded.
0: Okay, sir, it's going to be, it's actually going to be eastbound on Woodhaven. You can enter from Knights Road. It's going to be about a quarter mile before the Bristol Road exit. Person in traffic.

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1: proceed.
0: Italian 13 reports we have one in trap and we have an additional injury and is requesting a second medic unit.
1: Mr. Furnace, sir, you have medic 3 on the en route.

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0: 640 Martinsville.
1: That's affirmative. Apartment 5103. Engine 51, proceed.
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1: Okay, affirmative, sir. Be advised, we just got building 1 on the 10th floor for the alarm. Building 1, 10th floor.

0: 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Engine 59, Rowan Street and Wayne Avenue, file side wires. Operate North Firebag. Engine 64, proceed.
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0: Italian 13's 8.
1: Italian 13's 8, proceed.
0: Italian 13 reports. We have Rescue 1 in service, assisting Ladder 31 with the extrication of the patient in the van. We have patient in the pickup truck being transported by Ben Salem, medic unit, and we're holding medic 49B on scene with medic 20.
1: Okay, that's affirmative, sir.
2: This is medic 62B, broad Nolly, across from Duncan Nolis. Medic 62B, broad Nolly, across from Duncan.

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1: 913Z, proceed.
0: 913 reports patient has been extricated. They're going to be transported by Medic 20. The rest of the units will make themselves available.
1: Okay, that's the affirmative, sir.

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0: 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We're on location. We have an auto we can handle.
1: Okay, affirmative.

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0: 20.
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1: Proceed.
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0: 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Pension Company Street spotted a 4168 Drumtown Avenue, reception of engine 59 letter 18 recall. Company Street spotted 4168 Drumtown Avenue, with reception of engine 59 letter 18 recall.

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0: 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Going to be at the Arbor Terrace, Building C, as in Charlie. First floor.
1: 1056.
0: 1056, full feet.
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1: We have a tree branch that fell into wires in the rear of 8623. We have PICO response, emergency response. We have wires on fire.
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1: 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This is a long system. What do you want? Probably 153, 153.

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0: 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He's been calling the Pico priorities. Got a, they said a transformer in front of 2822. No current arcing. There is power out on the block.
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